0: Fox News. I'm Tom Rigotti. President Trump will speak tomorrow morning at the United Nations General Assembly. Fox's Lucas Tomlinson is in New York with a preview.
1: He's going to be addressing nearly 130 world leaders and millions around the world with the goal, among many, is to end the Iran war. Ending that war is a goal that so far has proved elusive.
0: Trump is also set to meet Middle Eastern allies on Tuesday. Paramount Skydance settling an antitrust lawsuit over its merger with Time Warner with a coalition of 12 states' attorneys general. California Attorney General Rob Bonta says it's a win for workers.
2: More jobs, more economic activity, better for workers, more output when it comes to movies.
0: The court still needs to approve the settlement, which includes a commitment to increase domestic film production, help fund impacted workers, and keep cable pricing competitive. 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
3: Here's a look at your forecast. Cloudy tonight with a slight chance for showers. Lows around 58. Slight chance of rain showers with fog early tomorrow, 67. Mainly cloudy tomorrow night. Lows level off around 52. Dry with temperatures a bit below average Wednesday and Thursday and highs in the low 70s. Looking further out, 72 Friday, 74 Saturday, and 79 on Sunday. I'm staff meteorologist Kara Foster. Right now, it's 70 degrees.
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0: Here's a look at your forecast. Cloudy tonight with a slight chance for showers. Lows around 58. Slight chance of rain showers with fog early tomorrow, 67. Mainly cloudy tomorrow night. Lows level off around 52. Dry with temperatures a bit below average Wednesday and Thursday and highs in the low 70s. Looking further out, 72 Friday, 74 Saturday, and 79 on Sunday. I'm staff meteorologist Kara Foster. Right now, it's 70 degrees.
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0: Fox News. I'm Tom Rigotti. President Trump will speak tomorrow morning at the United Nations General Assembly. Fox's Lucas Tomlinson is in New York with a preview.
1: He's going to be addressing nearly 130 world leaders and millions around the world with the goal, among many, is to end the Iran war. Ending that war is a goal that so far has proved elusive.
0: Trump is also set to meet Middle Eastern allies on Tuesday. Paramount Skydance settling an antitrust lawsuit over its merger with Time Warner with a coalition of 12 states' attorneys general. California Attorney General Rob Bonta says it's a win for workers.
2: More jobs, more economic activity, better for workers, more output when it comes to movies.
0: The court still needs to approve the settlement, which includes a commitment to increase domestic film production, help fund impacted workers, and keep cable pricing competitive. 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
3: Here's a look at your forecast. Cloudy tonight with a slight chance for drizzle. Lows dip down to about 58. Slight chance for drizzle and foggy early tomorrow. Daytime highs approaching 67. Overcast skies. 52 tomorrow night. Dry with temperatures a bit below average Wednesday and Thursday and highs in the low 70s. Looking at the long range, 72 Friday, 74 Saturday, and 79 on Sunday. I'm staff meteorologist Kara Foster. Right now, it's 69 degrees.
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0: here's a look at your forecast. Cloudy tonight with a slight chance for drizzle. Lows dip down to about 58. Slight chance for drizzle and foggy early tomorrow. Daytime highs approaching 67. Overcast skies. 52 tomorrow night. Dry with temperatures a bit below average Wednesday and Thursday and highs in the low 70s. Looking at the long range, 72 Friday, 74 Saturday, and 79 on Sunday. I'm staff meteorologist Kara Foster. Right now, it's 69 degrees.
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0: Fox News. I'm Tom Rigotti. Protest in Austin, Texas after Venezuelan national Wilber Rafael Garces Perez was shot by an ICE agent during a traffic stop over the weekend. Perez family attorney Kate Licking Goldfinch claims he entered the country legally.
1: He changed his address with the immigration court, and a notice of hearing was sent to his old address. He didn't know he had a hearing. He didn't go, and so he got a deportation order in absentia.
0: But the Department of Homeland Security says Perez was in the country illegally and had a final order of removal. President Trump once again claims Iran has been severely weakened.
2: They're not going to have a nuclear weapon. Let me just put it that way. And they're not doing well. They're not doing well. In fact, I have meetings on it today. They're doing very poorly.
0: Both President Trump and Iran's president are set to address the UN at its General Assembly this week. 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
3: Here's a look at your forecast. Cloudy tonight with a slight chance for drizzle. Lows dip down to about 58. Slight chance for drizzle and foggy early tomorrow. Daytime highs approaching 67. Overcast skies. 52 tomorrow night. Dry with temperatures a bit below average Wednesday and Thursday and highs in the low 70s. Looking at the long range, 72 Friday, 74 Saturday, and 79 on Sunday. I'm staff meteorologist Kara Foster. Right now, it's 68 degrees.
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0: Here's a look at your forecast. Cloudy tonight with a slight chance for drizzle. Lows dip down to about 58. Slight chance for drizzle and foggy early tomorrow. Daytime highs approaching 67. Overcast skies. 52 tomorrow night. Dry with temperatures a bit below average Wednesday and Thursday and highs in the low 70s. Looking at the long range, 72 Friday, 74 Saturday, and 79 on Sunday. I'm staff meteorologist Kara Foster. Right now, it's 68 degrees.
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2: Here's a look at your forecast. Slight chance of rain showers tonight, otherwise cloudy skies expected. Lows dip down to about 58. Slight chance for drizzle tomorrow, high of 67, cloudy with fog early. Partly cloudy skies tomorrow night, 52. Dry with temperatures a bit below average Wednesday and Thursday, and highs in the low 70s. Looking further out, 72 Friday, 74 Saturday, and 79 on Sunday. I'm staff meteorologist Kara Foster. Right now, 66.
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0: Here's a look at your forecast. Slight chance of rain showers tonight. Otherwise, cloudy skies expected. Lows dip down to about 58. Slight chance for drizzle tomorrow. High 67. Cloudy with fog early. Partly cloudy skies tomorrow night. 52. Dry with temperatures a bit below average Wednesday and Thursday, and highs in the low 70s. Looking further out, 72 Friday, 74 Saturday, and 79 on Sunday. I'm staff meteorologist Kara Foster. Right now, 66.
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0: Fox News. I'm Deborah Valentine. President Trump meeting with New York City Mayor Zohran Mamdani at Gracie Mansion today. President Trump says the mayor is asking for some federal help to spend billions of dollars in new housing.
1: I would say that was a very federal-oriented job. You're going to need a lot of federal approvals and probably some federal money to do it, but it's always been a great location.
0: The meeting comes ahead of the president's speech and meeting with world leaders at the United Nations General Assembly. Vermont Senator Bernie Sanders delivering an address at Riverside Church in New York City. He warns of the growth of inequality.
2: Never before in human history have so few people held so much wealth and so much power.
0: Vermont Senator Sanders' appearance ahead of the midterms and his attendance at the UN General Assembly in New York. 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
3: Here's a look at your forecast. Slight chance of rain showers overnight. Otherwise, cloudy skies expected. Lows dip down to about 58. Slight chance for drizzle. Tuesday, high temperatures reach up to 67. Cloudy skies expected with fog early. Lows level off around 52. Tuesday night, temperatures a bit below average. Wednesday and Thursday, with highs in the low 70s. Looking at the long range, 72 Friday, 74 Saturday, and 79 on Sunday. I'm staff meteorologist Kara Foster. Currently, 66.
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Now he's a buckskin, 15 hands, five-time team road champion. 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

0: Here's a look at your forecast. Slight chance of rain showers overnight. Otherwise, cloudy skies expected. Lows dip down to about 58. Slight chance for drizzle. Tuesday, high temperatures reach up to 67. Cloudy skies expected with fog early. Lows level off around 52. Tuesday night, temperatures a bit below average. Wednesday and Thursday, with highs in the low 70s. Looking at the long range, 72 Friday, 74 Saturday, and 79 on Sunday. I'm staff meteorologist Kara Foster. Currently, 66.
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0: Fox News. I'm Deborah Valentine. President Trump Tuesday speaking at the UN General Assembly in New York and meeting with world leaders.
1: He's going to be addressing nearly 130 world leaders and millions around the world with the goal, among many, is to end the Iran war. Ending that war is a goal that so far has proved elusive.
0: Fox's Lucas Tomlinson reporting from New York. In a recent Fox News poll, 51% of registered voters say they'd vote for the Democratic candidate in their district as President Trump urges voters to pretend he's on the ballot. Texas Senator Ted Cruz tells Fox's Hannity conservatives need to unify in November.
2: The challenge for us is that we need to get conservatives, we need to get libertarians, we need to get moderates, we need to get just ordinary common sense thinking people to show up.
0: In the poll, 34% rank cost of living and inflation as their top issues. 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
3: Here's a look at your forecast. Slight chance for drizzle overnight. Otherwise, cloudy skies expected. Lulls of a low around 58. Cloudy skies expected with fog and spots early Tuesday. Slight chance for drizzle. Daytime highs approaching 67. Partly cloudy skies Tuesday night. Lulls of a low around 52. Dry with temps below average Wednesday and Thursday. And highs in the low 70s. I'm staff meteorologist Laura Lockwood. Right now, 64.
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0: Here's a look at your forecast. Slight chance for drizzle overnight. Otherwise, cloudy skies expected. Lulz of a laugh around 58. Cloudy skies expected with fog in spots early Tuesday. Slight chance for drizzle. Daytime highs approaching 67. Partly cloudy skies Tuesday night. Lulz of a laugh around 52. Dry with temps below average Wednesday and Thursday. And highs in the low 70s. I'm staff meteorologist Laura Lockwood. Right now, 64.
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0: Fox News. I'm Deborah Valentine. President Trump Tuesday speaking at the UN General Assembly in New York and meeting with world leaders.
1: He's going to be addressing nearly 130 world leaders and millions around the world with the goal, among many, is to end the Iran war. Ending that war is a goal that so far has proved elusive.
0: Fox's Lucas Tomlinson reporting from New York. In a recent Fox News poll, 51% of registered voters say they'd vote for the Democratic candidate in their district as President Trump urges voters to pretend he's on the ballot. Texas Senator Ted Cruz tells Fox's Hannity conservatives need to unify in November.
2: The challenge for us is that we need to get conservatives, we need to get libertarians, we need to get moderates, we need to get just ordinary common sense thinking people to show up.
0: In the poll, 34% rank cost of living and inflation as their top issues. 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
3: Here's a look at your forecast. Slight chance for drizzle overnight. Otherwise, cloudy skies expected. A little silver loft around 58. Cloudy skies expected with fog in spots early Tuesday. Slight chance for drizzle. Daytime highs approaching 67. Partly cloudy skies Tuesday night. A little silver loft around 52. Dry with temps below average Wednesday and Thursday. And highs in the low 70s. I'm staff meteorologist Laura Lockwood. Right now, 65.
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0: Here's a look at your forecast. Slight chance for drizzle overnight. Otherwise, cloudy skies expected. Lulls of a low around 58. Cloudy skies expected with fog in spots early Tuesday. Slight chance for drizzle. Daytime highs approaching 67. Partly cloudy skies Tuesday night. Lulls of a low around 52. Dry with temps below average Wednesday and Thursday. And highs in the low 70s. I'm staff meteorologist Laura Lockwood. Right now, 65.
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0: News. I'm Deborah Valentine. President Trump met with New York City's Mayor Zohran Mamdani at Gracie Mansion in New York on Monday. President Trump says the mayor is asking for some federal help because he wants to spend billions of dollars for new housing.
1: I would say that was a very federal-oriented job. You're going to need a lot of federal approvals and probably some federal money to do it, but it's always been a great location.
0: The meeting comes ahead of the president's speech and meeting with world leaders at the UN General Assembly today. Vermont Senator Bernie Sanders delivering an address at Riverside Church in New York City. He warns of the growth of inequality.
2: Never before in human history have so few people held so much wealth and so much power.
0: Senator Sanders' appearance ahead of the midterms and his attendance at the UN General Assembly in New York. 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
3: Here's a look at your forecast. Overcast skies, fog and spots overnight with a slight chance for drizzle. Lows dip down to about 58. Cloudy skies expected with fog and spots early Tuesday. Slight chance for drizzle. Daytime highs approaching 67. Partly cloudy skies Tuesday night. Lows dip down to about 52. Dry with temps a bit below average Wednesday and Thursday, and highs in the low 70s. I'm staff meteorologist Laura Lockwood. Right now, it's 65 degrees.
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0: Here's a look at your forecast. Overcast skies, fog in spots overnight with a slight chance for drizzle. Lows dip down to about 58. Cloudy skies expected with fog in spots early Tuesday. Slight chance for drizzle. Daytime highs approaching 67. Partly cloudy skies Tuesday night. Lows dip down to about 52. Dry with temps a bit below average Wednesday and Thursday, and highs in the low 70s. I'm staff meteorologist Laura Lockwood. Currently 64.
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0: Fox News. I'm Sue Gossman. President Trump addresses the United Nations General Assembly today. The conflict with Iran expected to be a top issue. He met Monday with New York City Socialist Mayor Zohar Mamdani at the mayor's residence.
1: I want what's good for New York. I want what's good for the country. So if I had a choice of having him be a bad mayor or horrible mayor, I don't want that. I want him to be a great mayor, and he certainly got potential.
0: It was a third meeting for the two. Paramount Skydance settling an antitrust lawsuit over its merger with Time Warner with a coalition of 12 state attorneys general. California Attorney General Bob Botta called it a win for workers.
2: More jobs, more economic activity, better for workers, more output when it comes to movies.
0: The settlement includes a commitment to increase domestic film production, help fund impacted workers, and keep cable pricing competitive. 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
3: Here's a look at your forecast. Overcast skies with fog overnight with a slight chance for showers. Lows around 58. Slight chance of rain showers with fog in spots early Tuesday. Highs level off around 67. Overcast. Partly cloudy skies Tuesday night. Lows level off around 53. Dry with temperatures a bit below average Wednesday and Thursday, and highs in the low 70s. I'm staff meteorologist Laura Lockwood. Right now, 64.
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0: Here's a look at your forecast. Overcast skies with fog overnight with a slight chance for showers. Lows around 58. Slight chance of rain showers with fog in spots early Tuesday. Highs level off around 67. Overcast. Partly cloudy skies Tuesday night. Lows level off around 53. Dry with temperatures a bit below average Wednesday and Thursday, and highs in the low 70s. I'm staff meteorologist Laura Lockwood. Right now, 64.
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0: Fox News. I'm Deborah Valentine. President Donald Trump is scheduled to speak today at the UN General Assembly in New York. He also plans to meet with several top world leaders.
1: Trump has bilateral meetings planned with the UK, Japan, and Ukrainian President Volodymyr Zelensky, as well as a signing event with Denmark and Greenland. Other world leaders to watch: Iran's president set to speak on Wednesday, nearly 7 months after the U.S. and Israel launched their war on the country.
0: That's Fox's Tanya J. Powers reporting from New York. Hurricane Polo grew into a Category 4 storm in the eastern Pacific late on Monday. It's forecast to bring heavy rain to southwestern Mexico, but remain offshore. It had maximum sustained winds of 130 miles per hour. Forecasters say it may intensify further and reach a Category 5 hurricane strength today or Wednesday, according to the U.S. National Hurricane Center. 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
2: Here's a look at your forecast. Overcast skies with fog overnight with a slight chance for showers. Lows around 58. Slight chance of rain showers with fog in spots early Tuesday. Highs level off around 67. Overcast. Partly cloudy skies Tuesday night. Lows level off around 53. Dry with temperatures a bit below average Wednesday and Thursday, and highs in the low 70s. I'm staff meteorologist Laura Lockwood. Currently 65.
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0: Here's a look at your forecast. Overcast skies with fog overnight with a slight chance for showers. Lows around 58. Slight chance of rain showers with fog in spots early Tuesday. Highs level off around 67. Overcast. Partly cloudy skies Tuesday night. Lows level off around 53. Dry with temperatures a bit below average Wednesday and Thursday, and highs in the low 70s. I'm staff meteorologist Laura Lockwood. Currently 65.
1: There's always another field to finish, another load to haul, and another job waiting on the farm. But nothing in that list is more important than getting home safely. 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

0: I call her Dasha, but she's my sister. Say hi, Anna.
1: Okay. Hi.

0: News. I'm Sue Gosman. President Trump addressing the United Nations General Assembly today.
1: He's going to be addressing nearly 130 world leaders and millions around the world with the goal, among many, is to end the Iran war. Ending that war is a goal that so far has proved elusive.
0: Fox's Lucas Tomlinson. This says the race is on for a new UN Secretary General.
2: The front runner is Rebecca Grinspan, the former vice president of Costa Rica. There's still time for new names to throw their hats into the ring. Ultimately, the permanent members of the Security Council, including the United States, Russia and China, will need to agree on a choice. Jonathan Savage, Fox News.
0: The British Prime Minister Andy Burnham says the UK has agreed to provide limited military support against attacks by Iran-backed Houthi rebels in Yemen. 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
3: Here's a look at your forecast. Cloudy and foggy early today with a slight chance for showers. High is 67. Lows around 53. Tonight, partly cloudy skies. 72 tomorrow, lots of sunshine. Temperatures below average Thursday and Friday with highs in the low 70s. Chance of rain showers Friday. A peek at the extended shows. 74 Saturday, 79 Sunday, and 81 on Monday. I'm staff meteorologist Laura Lockwood. Right now, it's 64 degrees.
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0: Here's a look at your forecast. Cloudy and foggy early today with a slight chance for showers. High is 67. Lows around 53. Tonight, partly cloudy skies. 72 tomorrow, lots of sunshine. Temperatures below average Thursday and Friday with highs in the low 70s. Chance of rain showers Friday. A peek at the extended shows, 74 Saturday, 79 Sunday, and 81 on Monday. I'm staff meteorologist Laura Lockwood. Right now, it's 64 degrees.
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1: Columbia police arrested a man last week in connection with a shooting incident from August 2nd. Police were in the 200 block of North Old 63 Friday to arrest 19-year-old Chase Ricketts for a shooting on Conley Road. Police say a 26-year-old shooting victim found in the 900 block of Conley was hospitalized last month. Charges sought against Ricketts include assault, armed action, unlawful weapons use, and evidence tampering. Charges are sought against a suspect accused of assaulting law enforcement in Pettis County. A press release says deputies responded Sunday to reports of a distraught individual who had shot themselves in the vicinity of 3300 block of Route TT. The person refused commands to drop the weapon and pointed it at deputies. One shot was fired by law enforcement in response, which hit the suspect. Aid was administered and transportation secured to University Hospital. The suspect injuries appeared to be non-life-threatening. Crews continue to work to clear a train derailment in Ferguson from Sunday night. Officials say around 20 train cars went off the tracks on the 600 block of Ferguson Avenue after 7 p.m., causing hundreds of power outages in the area. One car on the train was carrying hazardous materials. However, it was not involved in the derailment. No injuries were reported. A piece in Missouri Independent cites a St. Louis union representative who claims restrictions on health insurance contracts worked out behind closed doors is raising health care costs. Mark Dalton, representative of Mid-America Carpenters Regional Council, says hospital systems use anti-steering and anti-tiering clauses to prevent providers from designing plans that incentivize high-quality, low-cost options. Recent federal antitrust action aimed to prevent restrictions on contract terms between health providers and insurance pools has led to settlements in some cases and agreements to avoid such contract restrictions in the future. Dalton says the market should be allowed to reward better quality and value instead of being rigged to prevent shopping for such value. The Salt River Ambulance District hosts their monthly mental health awareness and support conference Monday evening in Shelbyville. The conference is every third Monday, 6 to 8 p.m. for emergency responders, dispatchers, and staff, offering discussion and strategies among peers concerning mental wellness and stress management. It's open to any and all emergency responders. According to SAMHSA, first responders face an increased risk of experiencing mental health and substance use issues. For Central Mo Info, I'm Matt Griffith.
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3: Here's a look at your forecast. Cloudy skies expected with fog and spots early today with a chance of rain showers. Daytime highs approaching 67. Lows will off around 53. Tonight, partly cloudy skies. Mainly sunny skies. Tomorrow, 72. Temperatures below average Thursday and Friday with highs in the low 70s. Chance of rain showers Friday. Looking further out, 74 Saturday, 79 Sunday, and 81 on Monday. I'm staff meteorologist Laura Lockwood. Currently, it's 64 degrees.
4: Let's take a look at the cash cattle market report. No cash cattle trade developed throughout the day, and both bids and asking prices remain elusive at this point. Last week, northern dressed cattle traded at mostly 350, which is steady with the previous week's weighted average, and southern live cattle traded at mostly 222, which is also steady with the previous week's weighted average. Beef cutouts are higher with choice up 441 at 376.35 based on 40 loads, and select up 251 at 355.77 based on 7 loads. Over on the mercantile, October live cattle up 502 at 220.95, December up 537 at 222, February up 575 at 223.10. October feeder cattle up 675 at 330.25, November up 810 at 326.10, and January up 922 at 318.15. Let's take a look at the grain futures on the Chicago Board of Trade. December corn down 5 1/4 at 537 3/4, March down 5 at 551 3/4, May down 4 3/4 at 558 1/4. November soybeans down 9 at 1319, January down 9 1/4 at 1334 3/4, March down 9 1/4 at 1342 1/2. December Chicago wheat down 11 1/2 at 715 1/4, March down 10 3/4 at 732, and July down 8 1/4 at 739 1/2. The Dow's up 366 points at 52,048. with this look at your markets. I'm Kaylin Lair on TFN, the Farm Net.
5: 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December corn up 13 and 3 quarters at 541 and a quarter. March up 13 and a quarter at 554 and 3 quarters. And September up 9 and 3 quarters at 532 and a quarter. November soybeans up 23 and 3 quarters at 1327 and a quarter. January up 23 at 1343. And May up 20 and 3 quarters at 1357 and a quarter. December wheat up 11 and a half at 725 and 3 quarters. March up 11 and a half at 741 and a half. And May up 11 and a quarter at 749 and a quarter. With this look at your markets, I'm Nathan Gertz on TFN, the Farm Net.
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0: Here's a look at your forecast. Cloudy skies expected with fog and spots early today with a chance of rain showers. Daytime highs approaching 67. Lows of a low around 53. Tonight, partly cloudy skies. Mainly sunny skies. Tomorrow, 72. Temperatures below average Thursday and Friday with highs in low 70s. Chance of rain showers Friday. Looking further out, 74 Saturday, 79 Sunday, and 81 on Monday. I'm staff meteorologist Laura Lockwood. Currently, it's 64 degrees.
1: Let's take a look at the cash cattle market report. No cash cattle trade developed throughout the day, and both bids and asking prices remain elusive at this point. Last week, northern dressed cattle traded at mostly 350, which is steady with the previous week's weighted average, and southern live cattle traded at mostly 222, which is also steady with the previous week's weighted average. Beef cutouts are higher with choice up 441 at 376.35 based on 40 loads, and select up 251 at 355.77 based on 7 loads. Over on the mercantile, October live cattle up 502 at 220.95, December up 537 at 222, February up 575 at 223.10. October feeder cattle up 675 at 330.25, November up 810 at 326.10, and January up 922 at 318.15. Let's take a look at the grain futures on the Chicago Board of Trade. December corn down 5 1/4 at 537 3/4, March down 5 at 551 3/4, May down 4 3/4 at 558 1/4. November soybeans down 9 at 1319, January down 9 1/4 at 1334 3/4, March down 9 1/4 at 1342 1/2. December Chicago wheat down 11 1/2 at 715 1/4, March down 10 3/4 at 732, and July down 8 1/4 at 739 1/2. The Dow is up 366 points at 52,048. With this look at your markets, I'm Kaylin Lair on TFN, the Farm Net. December corn down 3 3/4 at 539 1/4, March down 3 3/4 at 553, May down 3 1/2 at 559 1/2. November soybeans down 7 3/4 at 1320 1/4, January down 7 3/4 at 1336 1/4, March down 7 3/4 at 1344. December Chicago wheat down 10 at 716 3/4, March down 9 1/4 at 733 1/2, July down 8 1/4 at 739 1/2. The Dow is up 366 points at 52,048. With this look at your markets, I'm Kaylin Lair on TFN, the Farm Net.
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0: on Sheraton County drug charges. A court statement says Sheraton County deputies pulled over a vehicle for speeding and detected a marijuana odor. A canine unit search of the vehicle, driven by 52-year-old Lisa Hayes, methamphetamine and paraphernalia were located. A backpack containing the items belonged to a passenger. 33-year-old Jermichael Talton, both were arrested on drug allegations. Hayes also faces a misdemeanor for operating a vehicle with no license. Hearings are set for 9 a.m. A Sturgeon man was arrested for felony allegations by Highway Patrol. According to their arrest report, charges of felony driving revoked will be sought against 37-year-old Randall Tiffany. He was taken to Randolph County Jail for processing. A man accused of firing gunshots into a crowd of hundreds of teens in St. Anne over the weekend is in critical condition after being shot by an officer. Police say the man opened fire at around 400 teens gathered at You Can Dance Studio on 80 Street late Saturday night, injuring two. Authorities said the man was then chased by officers to a nearby home and refused commands, at which point an officer shot him. The conditions of the two people in the crowd who were wounded is unknown. Monroe County Sheriff is holding an informational meeting regarding flock safety license plate readers. The meeting, in conjunction with Monroe County Commission, is set for 10 a.m. October 5th on Monday in the county courthouse. Organizers expect a flock representative available, either in person or by video conference, to answer questions. In a post, the sheriff's office indicates an open public meeting may provide a better setting to present information than addressing concerns through social media. Missouri's 2026-27 archery deer season is underway. Carroll County Conservation Agent Corporal Mark Bagley says deer will be moving due to harvest season. He also says some seasonal limitations have changed, especially for non-residents who will now be limited to only one antlered buck. That limitation is for both firearm and archery season combined. The early portion of the archery deer season runs until November 13th. The late portion follows from November 25th to January 15th. For Central Mo Info, I'm Matt Griffith.
1: Here's a look at your forecast. Cloudy skies expected with fog and spots early today with a chance of rain showers. Daytime highs approaching 67. Lows will off around 53. Tonight, partly cloudy skies. Mainly sunny skies. Tomorrow, 72. Temperatures below average Thursday and Friday with highs in low 70s. Chance of rain showers Friday. Looking further out, 74 Saturday, 79 Sunday, and 81 on Monday. I'm staff meteorologist Laura Lockwood. Currently, it's 64 degrees.
2: December corn down 3 3/4 at 5.39 1/4. March down 3 3/4 at 5.53. May down 3.5 at 5.59 1/2. November soybeans down 7 3/4 at 13.20 1/4. January down 7 3/4 at 13.36 1/4. March down 7 3/4 at 13.44. December Chicago wheat down 10 at 7.16 3/4. March down 9 1/4 at 7.33 1/2. July down 8 1/4 at 7.39 1/2. October live cattle up 502 at 220.95, December up 537 at 222, October feeder cattle up 675 at 330.25, November up 810 at 326.10, January up 922 at 318.15. October lean hogs up 5 cents at 78.15, December up 125 at 69.80. The Dow is up 366 points at 52,048. With this look at your markets, I'm Kaylin Lair on TFN, the Farm Net.
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0: Here's a look at your forecast. Cloudy skies expected with fog and spots early today with a chance of rain showers. Daytime highs approaching 67. Lulz of Olaf around 53. Tonight, partly cloudy skies. Mainly sunny skies. Tomorrow, 72. Temperatures below average Thursday and Friday with highs in low 70s. Chance of rain showers Friday. Looking further out, 74 Saturday, 79 Sunday, and 81 on Monday. I'm staff meteorologist Laura Lockwood. Right now, it's 63 degrees.
1: December corn down 3 3/4 at 5.39 1/4. March down 3 3/4 at 5.53. May down 3.5 at 5.59 1/2. November soybeans down 7 3/4 at 13.20 1/4. January down 7 3/4 at 13.36 1/4. March down 7 3/4 at 13.44. December Chicago wheat down 10 at 7.16 3/4. March down 9 1/4 at 7.33 1/2. July down 8 1/4 at 7.39 1/2. October live cattle up 502 at 220.95, December up 537 at 222, October feeder cattle up 675 at 330.25, November up 810 at 326.10, January up 922 at 318.15. October lean hogs up 5 cents at 78.15, December up 125 at 69.80. The Dow is up 366 points at 52,048. With this look at your markets, I'm Kaylin Lair on TFN, the Farm Net.
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0: News. I'm CJ Papa. President Trump set to address the UN General Assembly at 10 a.m. Eastern in New York City.
1: The president's UN schedule also includes meetings with the leaders of the UK, France, Japan, Venezuela, among others.
0: Fox's Rich Edson. Secretary of State Marco Rubio telling Fox and Friends Iran is run by lunatic clerics.
2: Imagine North Korea, but in the Middle East. That would be catastrophic for the world. And you wouldn't be paying $6 or whatever diesel is this morning. You'd be paying triple that because Iran would control it and say, you can't touch us. We have a nuclear weapon.
0: Diesel up a penny overnight, setting a new record, $6.52 a gallon. But will President Trump meet with Iran's president, who addresses the UN tomorrow?
2: I think what you'll find from the first term this president and now is that he's willing to talk and meet with anybody.
0: And Secretary Rubio and Ukraine's President Zelensky visiting the 9/11 Memorial Museum in Lower Manhattan this morning for a flower laying ceremony. 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
4: A Madison man who has been accused of a child sex crime is due in court this month. According to court documents, Matthew A. Graves, 32 years of age, of Madison, had a bond review hearing 1:30 Tuesday, September 8th, Graves is accused of first-degree statutory rape for alleged sexual contact with a minor around August 22nd. A preliminary hearing is set for 1:30 Tuesday in a Monroe County courtroom in Paris. A vehicle accident in Audrain County injured two Sunday evening. Highway Patrol says two occupants of a passenger vehicle were hospitalized with minor injuries after colliding with another vehicle stopped on Route AA, south of County Road 543. The male and female victims from Farber were 79 and 81 years of age. They were sent to University Hospital for treatment. Setting of a preliminary hearing is Tuesday for a Washington State woman charged with drug possession in Cooper County, Tara Jimenez, of Federal Way, Washington, and another defendant, Gary Flowers, were charged with possession of

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8: The history of the area around Bay City, Texas, has a link to an early French explorer.
12: LaSalle, he was an explorer. He was commissioned by Louis XIV of France. He had actually been down in this area before. He had come through Canada, which at that time was called New France, but he came on foot.
8: The King of France wanted to establish a French trading presence in the area Spain dominated. Stephanie McDaniel, one of the exhibit coordinators at the

0: Matagorda County Museum explains, LaSalle arrived in the area in early 1685, looking for the mouth of the Mississippi River.
1: He overshot it, so he never did find it. He went too far west, and then they ended up with bad seas and situation as far as food and stuff coming into the mouth of Matagorda.
0: LaSalle missed his intended target by about 400 miles. Of the ships that made the voyage, the smallest has a strong tie to LaSalle.
1: It was a very small ship, the LaBelle, which that is the ship that LaSalle captained. But it was only about 52 feet long and 18 feet wide. And it made it all the way, by the grace of God, from France all the way to here.
0: LaSalle's group of three ships anchored in Matagorda Bay. They eventually began to establish a foothold along the Texas coast, building Fort St. Louis.
1: They encountered the Karankawa. There were a lot of indigenous tribes down here, and the Karankawa Indians what happened to be one of them. There was hostilities at first, but they kind of kept it at bay.
0: The colony at Fort St. Louis encountered many hardships. Eventually, all of the ships that brought them to Texas either left or sunk. LaSalle's men mutinied in 1687 and killed him. One link to the doomed expedition was resurrected here about 300 years later. That part of the story next time as we travel the countryside. In Bay City, Texas, I'm Andrew McCray. 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

0: Here's a look at your forecast. Overcast skies with fog and spots early today with a chance of rain showers. Daytime highs approaching 67. Partly cloudy skies tonight. Lows level off around 53. Mainly clear tomorrow. High temperatures reach up to 72. Daytime highs approaching 71 Thursday under partly cloudy skies. 73 Friday. Slight chance for showers. I'm staff meteorologist Paul Trombley. Currently, it's 64 degrees.
1: December corn down 3 1/4 at 5.39 3/4. March down 2 3/4 at 5.54. May down 2 3/4 at 5.60 1/4. November soybeans down 5 at 13.23. January down 5 at 13.39. March down 5 1/4 at 13.46 1/2. December Chicago wheat down 7 3/4 at 7.19. March down 7 1/2 at 7.35 1/4. July down 6 1/2 at 7.41 1/4. October live cattle up 5.02 at 2.2095. December up 537 at 222. October feeder cattle up 675 at 330.25. November up 810 at 326.10. January up 922 at 318.15. October lean hogs up 5 cents at 78.15. December up 125 at 69.80. The Dow's up 366 points at 52,048. With this look at your markets, I'm Kayla Lair on TFN The Farm Net.
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6: Let's take a look at what's happening. The Macon Area Chamber of Commerce and the Macon County Historical Society will host the annual Night at the Museum event on October 5th. This yearly tradition will feature Wade King as the speaker, with a presentation focused on North American natives and their history. The event lasts from 4 p.m. to 7 p.m. The Historical Society Museum is located at 1402 South Missouri Street on the south end of Macon, next to the Y. For more information, go to centralmoinfo.com.
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0: News. I'm CJ Papa. President Trump set to address the UN General Assembly at 10 a.m. Eastern in New York City.
1: The president's UN schedule also includes meetings with the leaders of the UK, France, Japan, Venezuela, among others.
0: Fox's Rich Edson. Secretary of State Marco Rubio telling Fox and Friends Iran is run by lunatic clerics.
2: Imagine North Korea, but in the Middle East. That would be catastrophic for the world. And you wouldn't be paying $6 or whatever diesel is this morning. You'd be paying triple that because Iran would control it and say, you can't touch us. We have a nuclear weapon.
0: Diesel up a penny overnight, setting a new record, $6.52 a gallon. But will President Trump meet with Iran's president who addresses the UN tomorrow?
2: I think what you'll find from the first term this president and now is that he's willing to talk and meet with anybody.
0: And Secretary Rubio and Ukraine's President Zelensky visiting the 9/11 Memorial Museum in Lower Manhattan this morning for a flower laying ceremony. 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
4: Columbia police arrested a man last week in connection with a shooting incident from August 2nd. Police were in the 200 block of North Old 63 Friday to arrest 19-year-old Chase Ricketts for a shooting on Conley Road. Police say a 26-year-old shooting victim found in the 900 block of Conley was hospitalized last month. Charges sought against Ricketts include assault, armed action, unlawful weapons use, and evidence tampering. Charges are sought against a suspect accused of assaulting law enforcement in Pettis County. A press release says deputies responded Sunday to reports of a distraught individual who had shot themselves in the vicinity of 3300 block of Route TT. The person refused commands to drop the weapon and pointed it at deputies. One shot was fired by law enforcement in response, which hit the suspect. Aid was administered and transportation secured to University Hospital. Suspect injuries appeared to be non-life-threatening. Crews continue to work to clear a train derailment in Ferguson from Sunday night. Officials say around 20 train cars went off the tracks on the 600 block of Ferguson Avenue after 7 p.m., causing hundreds of power outages in the area. One car on the train was carrying hazardous materials. However, it was not involved in the derailment. No injuries were reported. A piece in Missouri Independent cites a St. Louis union representative who claims restrictions on health insurance contracts worked out behind closed doors is raising health care costs. Mark Dalton, representative of Mid-America Carpenters Regional Council, says hospital systems use anti-steering and anti-tiering clauses to prevent providers from designing plans that incentivize high-quality, low-cost options. Recent federal antitrust action aimed to prevent restrictions on contract terms between health providers and insurance pools has led to settlements in some cases and agreements to avoid such contract restrictions in the future. Dalton says the market should be allowed to reward better quality and value instead of being rigged to prevent shopping for such value. The Salt River Ambulance District hosts their monthly mental health awareness and support conference Monday evening in Shelbyville. The conference is every third Monday, 6 to 8 p.m. for emergency responders, dispatchers, and staff, offering discussion and strategies among peers concerning mental wellness and stress management. It's open to any and all emergency responders. According to SAMHSA, first responders face an increased risk of experiencing mental health and substance

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2: Here's a look at your forecast. Slight chance of rain showers with fog in spots early today. Otherwise, cloudy skies expected. Daytime highs approaching 67. Partly cloudy skies tonight. Lows level off around 53. Daytime highs approaching 72 tomorrow. Mainly clear skies. A blend of clouds and sun Thursday with highs around 71. 73, slight chance of rain showers Friday. I'm staff meteorologist Paul Trombley. Currently, it's 64 degrees.
3: December corn down 3 1/4 at 5.39 3/4. March down 2 3/4 at 5.54. May down 2 3/4 at 5.60 1/4. November soybeans down 5 at 13.23. January down 5 at 13.39. March down 5 1/4 at 13.46 1/2. December Chicago wheat down 7 3/4 at 7.19. March down 7 1/2 at 7.35 1/4. July down 6 1/2 at 7.41 1/4. October live cattle up 5.02 at 2.2095. December up 537 at 222. October feeder cattle up 675 at 330.25. November up 810 at 326.10. January up 922 at 318.15. October lean hogs up 5 cents at 78.15. December up 125 at 69.80. The Dow's up 366 points at 52,048. With this look at your markets, I'm Kayla Lair on TFN, the Farm Net.
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1: Here's a look at your forecast. Slight chance of rain showers with fog and spots early today. Otherwise, cloudy skies expected. Daytime highs approaching 67. Partly cloudy skies tonight. Lows level off around 53. Daytime highs approaching 72 tomorrow. Mainly clear skies. A blend of clouds and sun Thursday with highs around 71. 73, slight chance of rain showers Friday. I'm Staff Meteorologist Paul Trombley. Currently 65.
2: December corn down 3 1/4 at 5.39 3/4. March down 2 3/4 at 5.54. May down 2 3/4 at 5.60 1/4. November soybeans down 5 at 13.23. January down 5 at 13.39. March down 5 1/4 at 13.46 1/2. December Chicago wheat down 7 3/4 at 7.19. March down 7 1/2 at 7.35 1/4. July down 6 1/2 at 7.41 1/4. October live cattle up 5.02 at 2.20.95. December up 5.37 at 2.22. October feeder cattle up 6.75 at 3.30.25. November up 8.10 at 3.26.10. January up 9.22 at 3.18.15. October lean hogs up 5 cents at 78.15. December up 125 at 69.80. The Dow's up 366 points at 52,048. With this look at your markets, I'm Kaylin Lair on TFN, the Farm Net.
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0: News. I'm Gianna Gelosi. President Trump set to address the UN General Assembly in New York before meeting with world leaders from the UK, Japan, Venezuela. He's also going to meet with President Zelensky of Ukraine after calling the war with Russia ridiculous and never-ending. Secretary of State Marco Rubio on Fox.
1: The president has always wanted to end this war and is prepared to do anything he can to bring it to an end. It's been difficult.
0: Now, the president will also meet today with leaders of Gulf countries. Iran's president is at the UN, set to speak tomorrow.
2: Iran targeted two oil tankers in the Strait of Hormuz on Monday as the IRGC ramps up attacks in this critical international shipping route. The Iranian economy is continuing to suffer due to the ongoing naval blockade. Inflation remains high, as does the Iranian currency at a very weak state.
0: It's Fox's Trey Yingst. 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
4: A Keytesville woman and a Clark man make court appearance Wednesday on Sheraton County drug charges. A court statement says Sheraton County deputies pulled over a vehicle for speeding and detected a marijuana odor. A canine unit searched the vehicle, driven by 52-year-old Lisa Hayes. Methamphetamine and paraphernalia were located. A backpack containing the items belonged to a passenger. 33-year-old Jamichael Talton. Both were arrested on drug allegations. Hayes also faces a misdemeanor for operating a vehicle with no license. Hearings are set for 9 a.m. A Sturgeon man was arrested for felony allegations by Highway Patrol. According to their arrest report, charges of felony driving revoked will be sought against 37-year-old Randall Tiffany. He was taken to Randolph County Jail for processing. A man accused of firing gunshots into a crowd of hundreds of teens in St. Anne over the weekend is in critical condition after being shot by an officer. Police say the man opened fire at around 400 teens gathered at You Can Dance Studio on 80 Street late Saturday night, injuring two. Authorities said the man was then chased by officers to a nearby home and refused commands, at which point an officer shot him. The conditions of the two people in the crowd who were wounded is unknown. Monroe County Sheriff is holding an informational meeting regarding flock safety license plate readers. The meeting, in conjunction with Monroe County Commission, is set for 10 a.m. October 5th on Monday in the county courthouse. Organizers expect a flock representative available, either in person or by video conference, to answer questions. In a post, the sheriff's office indicates an open public meeting may provide a better setting to present information than addressing concerns through

0: social media. Missouri's 2026-27 archery deer season is underway. Carroll County Conservation Agent Corporal Mark Bagley says deer will be moving due to harvest season. He also says some seasonal limitations have changed, especially for non-residents who will now be limited to only one antlered buck. That limitation is for both firearm and archery season combined. The early portion of the archery deer season runs until November 13th. The late portion follows from November 25th to January 15th. For Central Mo Info, I'm Matt Griffith.
1: Here's a look at your forecast. Slight chance of rain showers with fog and spots early today. Otherwise, cloudy skies expected. Daytime highs approaching 67. Partly cloudy skies tonight. Lows level off around 53. Daytime highs approaching 72 tomorrow. Mainly clear skies. A blend of clouds and sun Thursday with highs around 71. 73, slight chance of rain showers Friday. I'm Staff Meteorologist Paul Trombley. Currently 65.
2: December corn down 2 3/4 at 5:40 1/4. March down 2 1/4 at 5:54 1/2. March down 2 at 5:61. November soybeans up 3/4 at 13:28 3/4. January unchanged at 13:44. March down 1/2 at 13:51 1/4. December Chicago wheat down 6 at 7:20 3/4. March down 6 at 7:36 3/4. July down 5 1/2 at 7:42 1/4. October live cattle down 127 at 219.67. December down 140 at 220.60. October feeder cattle down 122 at 329.02. November down 112 at 324.97. January down 65 cents at 317.50. October lean hogs up 92 cents at 79.07. And the Dow is down 200 points at 51,848. With this look at your markets, I'm Kayla Nair on TFN, the Farm Net.
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0: Here's a look at your forecast. Slight chance of rain showers with fog and spots early today. Otherwise, cloudy skies expected. Daytime highs approaching 67. Partly cloudy skies tonight. Lows level off around 53. Daytime highs approaching 72 tomorrow. Mainly clear skies. A blend of clouds and sun Thursday with highs around 71. 73, slight chance of rain showers Friday. I'm Staff Meteorologist Paul Trombley. Right now, 64.
1: December corn down 2.5 at 540.5. March down 2.25 at 554.5. May down 2 at 561. November soybeans up 3/4 at 1328.75. January up 1/4 at 1344.25. March down 1/4 at 1351.5. December Chicago wheat down 7.5 at 719.25. March down 7.25 at 735.5. July down 6.5 at 741.25. October live cattle down 247 at 218.47. December down 290 at 219.10. October feeder cattle down 262 at 327.62. November down 295 at 323.15. January down 287 at 315.27. October lean hogs up 1 at 79.15. December up 142 at 71.22. The Dow is down 248 points at 51,800. With this look at your markets, I'm Kaylin Lair on TFN, the Farm Net.
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0: $1 million to fund the school funding formula next year. According to Missouri Independent, officials decided to request the same amount of money schools are receiving for this year. Board members reportedly deadlocked over wanting to implement DESE's budget proposal and general acknowledgement that lawmakers were unlikely to grant the request. The board discussed budget cuts last month, and the department cut its general revenue request by more than half. Half of board members thought the cuts were not enough. This comes as changes to the school funding formula are being phased in over several years. Sheraton County Sheriff reported one deputy assisted in a child delivery over the weekend. The Post indicates Deputy Stowers responded to that call. There was no description of the assistance provided or the location of the call in Sheraton County. For Central MoInfo, I'm Matt Griffith.
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2: Here's a look at your forecast. Slight chance of rain showers with fog in spots early today. Otherwise, cloudy skies expected. Daytime highs approaching 67. Partly cloudy skies tonight. Lows level off around 53. Daytime highs approaching 72 tomorrow. Mainly clear skies. A blend of clouds and sun Thursday with highs around 71. 73, slight chance of rain showers Friday. I'm staff meteorologist Paul Trombley. Currently, it's 66 degrees.
3: December corn down 2.5 at 540.5. March down 2.25 at 554.5. May down 2 at 561. November soybeans up 3/4 at 1328.75. January up 1/4 at 1344.25. March down 1/4 at 1351.5. December Chicago wheat down 7.5 at 719.25. March down 7.25 at 735.5. July down 6.5 at 741.25. October live cattle down 247 at 218.47. December down 290 at 219.10. October feeder cattle down 262 at 327.62. November down 295 at 323.15. January down 287 at 315.27. October lean hogs up 1 at 79.15. December up 142 at 71.22. The Dow is down 248 points at 51,800. With this look at your markets, I'm Kaylin Lair on TFN, the Farm Net.
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0: Here's a look at your forecast. Slight chance of rain showers with fog and spots early today. Otherwise, cloudy skies expected. Daytime highs approaching 67. Partly cloudy skies tonight. Lows level off around 53. Daytime highs approaching 72 tomorrow. Mainly clear skies. A blend of clouds and sun Thursday with highs around 71. 73, slight chance of rain showers Friday. I'm Staff Meteorologist Paul Trombley. Currently, it's 66 degrees.
1: December corn down 2 1/4 at 5:40 3/4. March down 2 1/4 at 5:54 1/2. May down 2 at 5:61. November soybeans up 3 at 13:31. January up 2 1/4 at 13:46 1/4. March up 2 at 13:53 3/4. December Chicago wheat down 5 1/4 at 7:21 1/2. March down 5 1/4 at 7:37 1/2. July down 4 at 7:43 3/4. October live cattle down 247 at 218.47. December down 285 at 219.15. September feeder cattle up 2 cents at 337.50. October up 250 at 327.75. January down 310 at 315.05. October lean hogs up 112 at 79.27. And the Dow is down 255 points at 51,792. With this look at your markets, I'm Kaylin Lair on TFN, the Farm Net.
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0: Fox News, I'm CJ Papa. President Trump addressing the UN General Assembly in New York City. He touched on the war in Iran, saying he has a big decision to make, adding,
1: "Do I drive them into hell with no chance of survival and no hope of future greatness or generations? But I believe we'll make a deal right after the election."
0: President Trump gets the security deal he wanted from Denmark and Greenland.
2: "Tremendous for Europe and for the United States and for everybody, and for Greenland, it's going to be incredible. And the people of Greenland have been so nice. The people of Denmark have been amazing."
0: The deal gives the U.S. the ability to expand its military footprint in Greenland to secure and defend the American continent. Ella Langley's Children in Texas is now the longest-running number one hit of all time. The deal joining a Billboard Hot 100. It was announced today. 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
4: On the 21st of September, a crash on Interstate 70 took the life of a driver. At 7:30 p.m., a 40-year-old man from St. Joseph was driving a 2014 Harley-Davidson Electra Glide. He was traveling eastbound at mile marker 99 when the motorcycle overturned. The driver was ejected from the bike, causing him to be struck by the Subaru Crosstrek traveling behind him. The driver of the Subaru was uninjured, but the impact was fatal to the motorcyclist. He was pronounced dead at the scene and transported to H.T. May Funeral Home from the scene. This is the Missouri State Highway Patrol Troop F's 6th fatality for September and the 48th fatality for the year of 2026. Missouri's 2025 congressional map is being upheld by federal appeals court. Yesterday's ruling by the 8th U.S. Circuit Court of Appeals means the 2025 map will be used in the November election instead of the 2022 congressional redistricting map. The group People Not Politicians responded to the ruling, announcing that it plans to file an emergency appeal to the U.S. Supreme Court, which has already declined to hear the case twice. Missouri is among the top states in the nation when it comes to binge drinking rates. According to a study by the Valley Spring Recovery Center, Missouri had a binge drinking rate of 17.9%, which is the 12th highest in the nation. The study utilized data from the Centers for Disease Control and Prevention's Behavioral Risk Factor Surveillance System. According to the study, Iowa led the nation with a 22.5% binge drinking rate. 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The Missouri Department of Transportation has released information about upcoming roadwork scheduled to take place in the northern part of Jefferson City. Drivers can expect no access from westbound US 54 for several months, as the project will close the ramp to Callaway County Route W, Cedar City Drive, or Airport Road. Work will begin tonight, and motorists will be directed to use the West Main Street exit to east southbound US 54 to access Cedar City Drive or Airport Road. Width and lane restrictions will be in place. The work should continue into May of 2027. The Trinity United Methodist Church's annual rummage sale is coming up. The sale will take place Friday, October 2nd from 7 a.m. to 5 p.m. and Saturday, October 3rd, 8 a.m. to noon. Come by to peruse thrifted items and support the church. The church is also accepting donated items from the 28th of September till the 1st of October, which can be dropped off at the church. Trinity United Methodist Church is located at the corner of 4th and Rollins Street in Moberly. For news at centralmoinfo.com, I'm Elena Doctorian.
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6: Here's a look at your forecast. Daytime highs approaching 67 this afternoon under overcast skies with a slight chance of rain showers. Lows dip down to about 53 tonight, partly cloudy. Mainly sunny skies tomorrow. High temperatures reach up to 72. Sunshine mixed with clouds at times Thursday, with daytime highs approaching 71. 73, slight chance of rain showers Friday. I'm staff meteorologist Paul Trombley.

0: take a look at the cash cattle market report. No cash cattle trade developed throughout the day, and both bids and asking prices remain elusive at this point. Last week, northern dressed cattle traded at mostly 350, which is steady with the previous week's weighted average, and southern live cattle traded at mostly 222, which is also steady with the previous week's weighted average. Beef cutouts are higher with choice up 441 at 376.35 based on 40 loads, and select up 251 at 355.77 based on 7 loads. Over on the mercantile, October live cattle up 502 at 220.95, December up 537 at 222, February up 575 at 223.10. October feeder cattle up 675 at 330.25, November up 810 at 326.10, and January up 922 at 318.15. Let's take a look at the cash hog market report. The afternoon's cash hog market report is currently unavailable due to confidentiality, but over on the mercantile, October lean hogs up 110 at 79.25, December up 125 at 71.05, and February up 122 at 72.57. Taking a look at the grain futures on the Chicago Board of Trade, December corn down 3.5 at 539.5, March down 3.25 at 553.5, May down 2.75 at 560.25, November soybeans up 3/4 at 1328.75, January up 1/4 at 1344.25, March down 1/2 at 1351.25. December Chicago wheat down 5.5 at 721.25, March down 5.25 at 737.5, July down 4.5 at 743.25. The Dow is down 185 points at 51,863. With this look at your markets, I'm Keila Nair on TFN, the Farm Net.
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0: Here's a look at your forecast. Daytime highs approaching 67 this afternoon under overcast skies with a slight chance of rain showers. Lows dip down to about 53 tonight, partly cloudy. Mainly sunny skies tomorrow. High temperatures reach up to 72. Sunshine mixed with clouds at times Thursday with daytime highs approaching 71. 73, slight chance of rain showers Friday. I'm staff meteorologist Paul Trombley. Currently, it's 67 degrees.
1: Let's take a look at the cash cattle market report. No cash cattle trade developed throughout the day, and both bids and asking prices remain elusive at this point. Last week, northern dressed cattle traded at mostly 350, which is steady with the previous week's weighted average, and southern live cattle traded at mostly 222, which is also steady with the previous week's weighted average. Beef cutouts are higher with choice up 441 at 376.35 based on 40 loads, and select up 251 at 355.77 based on 7 loads. Over on the mercantile, October live cattle up 502 at 220.95, December up 537 at 222, February up 575 at 223.10. October feeder cattle up 675 at 330.25, November up 810 at 326.10, and January up 922 at 318.15. Let's take a look at the cash hog market report. The afternoon's cash hog market report is currently unavailable due to confidentiality, but over on the mercantile, October lean hogs up 110 at 79.25, December up 125 at 71.05, and February up 122 at 72.57. Taking a look at the grain futures on the Chicago Board of Trade, December corn down 3.5 at 539.5, March down 3.25 at 553.5, May down 2.75 at 560.25, November soybeans up 3/4 at 1328.75, January up 1/4 at 1344.25, March down 0.5 at 1351.25. December Chicago wheat down 5.5 at 721.25, March down 5.25 at 737.5, July down 4.5 at 743.25. The Dow is down 185 points at 51,863. With this look at your markets, I'm Keel on Air on TFN, the Farm Net.
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0: Fox News. I'm CJ Papa. President Trump addressing the UN General Assembly in New York City. He touched on the war in Iran, saying he has a big decision to make, adding,
1: "Do I drive them into hell with no chance of survival and no hope of future greatness or generations? But I believe we'll make a deal right after the election."
0: President Trump gets the security deal he wanted from Denmark and Greenland.
2: "Tremendous for Europe and for the United States and for everybody, and for Greenland, it's going to be incredible. And the people of Greenland have been so nice. The people of Denmark have been amazing."
0: The deal gives the U.S. the ability to expand its military footprint in Greenland to secure and defend the American continent. Ella Langley's Children in Texas is now the longest-running number one hit of all time. And they'll join your Billboard Hot 100. It was announced today. 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
4: An arrest was made in Adair County on September 21st. At 4:21 p.m., the Missouri State Highway Patrol arrested 41-year-old Chad Carrier of Gibbs, Missouri. He was arrested on two felony Adair County warrants for possession of a controlled substance and misdemeanor warrant for property damage. He was booked to the Adair County Jail without bond. An FAA ground stop on Monday impacted travelers at St. Louis-Lambert International Airport. Federal officials say fiber optic cables in New Jersey were cut by construction crews at an off-airport site, leading to equipment outages in the Northeast. The issue caused dozens of flight delays at Lambert, along with five cancellations. Normal operations resumed at the affected airports late Monday evening. Missouri's 2025 congressional map is being upheld by federal appeals court. Yesterday's ruling by the 8th U.S. Circuit Court of Appeals means the 2025 map will be used in the November election instead of the 2022 congressional redistricting map. The group People Not Politicians responded to the ruling, announcing that it plans to file an emergency appeal to the U.S. Supreme Court, which has already declined to hear the case twice. 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A man shot by ICE agents in Austin has been transferred to a South Texas processing facility. That's according to Texas Democrat Joaquin Castro, who said Wilbur Rafael Gracias Perez still had the bullet inside his body when he arrived to the facility and that he was receiving hospital treatment. Castro said that Perez was in great pain and that he couldn't move the left side of his body. The Venezuelan man was reportedly working for DoorDash when he was shot on Sunday. Local officials demanded an investigation and the release of any body camera footage related to the shooting. Scientists have discovered an enormous new crater on the moon. A study published in Science Advances says the crater measures about 728 feet across and 141 feet deep and was created sometime between April and May of 2024. A NASA blog says researchers believe a fragment of an asteroid or a comet, possibly the size of a 3- to 6-story building, hit the lunar surface and created the crater. Scientists said an impact of that size only happens on the moon about once every 130 years. Researchers wrote that this event constitutes a statistically rare, once-in-a-lifetime observation. For news at centralmoinfo.com, I'm Elena Doctorian.
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1: Here's a look at your forecast. Slight chance of rain showers this afternoon. Otherwise, cloudy skies expected. Daytime highs approaching 69. Lows dip down to about 53 tonight. Partly cloudy skies. Daytime highs approaching 72 tomorrow. Mainly sunny skies. High temperatures reach up to 71 Thursday under partly cloudy skies. 73 Friday. Slight chance for showers. I'm Staff Meteorologist Paul Trombley. Right now, 69.
2: December corn down 5.5 at 537.5. March down 5.25 at 551.5. May down 4.75 at 558.25. November soybeans down 1 at 1327. January down 1.5 at 1342.5. March down 1.25 at 1350.5. December Chicago wheat down 8.25 at 718.5. March down 7.75 at 735. July down 6.5 at 741.25. October live cattle down 242 at 218.52. December down 280 at 219.20. October feeder cattle down 272 at 327.52. November down 330 at 322.80. January down 365 at 314.50. October lean hogs up 110 at 79.25, and the Dow is down 167 points at 51,881. With this look at your markets, I'm Kaylin Lair on TFN, the Farm Net.
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1: Here's a look at your forecast. Slight chance of rain showers this afternoon. Otherwise, cloudy skies expected. Daytime highs approaching 69. Lows dip down to about 53 tonight. Partly cloudy skies. Daytime highs approaching 72 tomorrow. Mainly sunny skies. High temperatures reach up to 71 Thursday under partly cloudy skies. 73 Friday. Slight chance for showers. I'm staff meteorologist Paul Trombley. Currently 70.
2: December corn down 5.5 at 537.5. March down 5.25 at 551.5. May down 4.75 at 558.25. November soybeans down 1 at 1327. January down 1.5 at 1342.5. March down 1.25 at 1350.5. December Chicago wheat down 8.25 at 718.5. March down 7.75 at 735. July down 6.5 at 741.25. October live cattle down 242 at 218.52. December down 280 at 219.20. October feeder cattle down 272 at 327.52. November down 330 at 322.80. January

0: January down 365 at 314.50. October lean hogs up 110 at 79.25. And the Dow is down 167 points at 51,881. With this look at your markets, I'm Kaylin Lair on TFN The Farm Net.
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0: 2026. Upon arrival, Campbell said he had been in an argument with his father, who lives at the same address, about allegations against his daughter, 14 years old. The deputy could smell intoxicants coming from Campbell and was told by a female witness that Campbell punched the girl in the back of the head and had earlier struck the girl in the leg. The responding deputy found bruising on the girl's left thigh. Campbell had been previously convicted of fourth-degree domestic assault and has been convicted of driving while intoxicated in the past. A warrant was issued for failing to obey judge's orders after authorities received an alert that Campbell's tracking device was tampered with and later found the GPS monitor on the side of the road. Campbell is being held without bond in a Cole County jail cell. He is accused of abuse or neglect of a child, no sexual contact, third-degree domestic assault, fourth-degree domestic assault, and first-degree endangering the welfare of a child, causing physical injury. Court dates are pending. The Missouri Department of Transportation has released information about upcoming road work scheduled to take place in the northern part of Jefferson City. Drivers can expect no access from westbound US 54 for several months, as this project will close the ramp to Callaway County Route W, Cedar Creek Drive, and Airport Road. Work will begin in the overnight hours of Tuesday, September 22nd, and motorists will be directed to use the West Main Street exit to eastbound US 54 to access Cedar City Drive or Airport Road. Width and lane restrictions will be in place. The work should continue into May of 2027. Archaeology Day is coming up at 1000 Hills State Park in Kirksville. On the 26th of September, park staff, archaeologists, and volunteers invite everyone to stop by the park and engage with history. A variety of activities for people to enjoy will be in and around the beach shelter between 1 p.m. and 4 p.m. The event is free and open to the public. No registration needed. The address of the park is 20431 State Highway 157 in Kirksville. For more information, call the park at 660-665-6995 or visit them online at mostateparks.com. For news at centralmoinfo.com, I'm Elena Doctorian.
1: Here's a look at your forecast. Cloudy skies expected this afternoon with a slight chance of rain showers. Daytime highs approaching 70. Partly cloudy skies tonight, lows level off around 53. Daytime highs approaching 72 tomorrow. Sunshine mixed with clouds at times. Daytime highs approaching 71 Thursday under partly cloudy skies. 73 Friday. Slight chance of rain showers. I'm staff meteorologist Paul Trombley. Currently 70.
2: December corn down 5.5 at 537.5. March down 5.25 at 551.5. May down 4.75 at 558.25. November soybeans down 1 at 1327. January down 1.5 at 1342.5. March down 1.25 at 1350.5. December Chicago wheat down 8.25 at 718.5. March down 7.75 at 735. July down 6.5 at 741.25. October live cattle down 242 at 218.52. December down 280 at 219.20. October feeder cattle down 272 at 327.52. November down 330 at 322.80. January down 365 at 314.50. October lean hogs up 110 at 79.25, and the Dow is down 167 points at 51,881. With this look at your markets, I'm Kaylin Lair on TFN The Farm Net.
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0: Here's a look at your forecast. Cloudy skies expected this afternoon with a slight chance of rain showers. Daytime highs approaching 70. Partly cloudy skies tonight. Lows level off around 53. Daytime highs approaching 72 tomorrow. Sunshine mixed with clouds at times. Daytime highs approaching 71 Thursday under partly cloudy skies. 73 Friday. Slight chance of rain showers. I'm staff meteorologist Paul Trombley. Currently, it's 72 degrees.
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0: Fox News. I'm CJ Papa. President Trump addressing the UN General Assembly in New York City. He touched on the war in Iran, saying he has a big decision to make, adding,
1: "Do I drive them into hell with no chance of survival and no hope of future greatness or generations? But I believe we'll make a deal right after the election."

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1: A Clark man was taken into custody by Randolph County authorities on Sunday, September the 20th. According to public records, William A. Nowlin, 39 years old, was booked into a Randolph County jail cell at 5:57 a.m. According to a probable cause statement, Nowlin had a disagreement with someone about borrowing their car. After the pair pushed each other, Nowlin entered the residence and reportedly fired 8 shots while the victim hid in their bedroom. Nowlin left the scene in the victim's truck without permission. Nowlin was arrested for alleged first-degree assault or attempted assault and unlawful possession of a firearm. The White House is poking fun at the Ponzi scheme that Travis Kelce got caught up in. In an ex post about the news that Travis Kelce had fallen victim to the fraudster accused of stealing $35 million from investors, the White House wrote, "This is why we do what we do." The post continued, "Seems like a good time to re-up the work of the White House task force to eliminate fraud." The White House added, "It looks like Travis will be the next draft pick to join the fraud task force." The Kansas City Chiefs player was among those reportedly fleeced by Siddharth Jawahar through SwiftArk LLC to fund his lavish lifestyle. You're listening to news at CentralMoInfo.com. The Missouri Department of Transportation has released information about upcoming road work scheduled to take place in the northern part of Jefferson City. Drivers can expect no access from westbound US 54 for several months, as this project will close the ramp to Callaway County Route W, Cedar Creek Drive, and Airport Road. Work will begin in the overnight hours of Tuesday, September 22nd, and motorists will be directed to use the West Main Street exit to eastbound US 54 to access Cedar City Drive or Airport Road. Width and lane restrictions will be in place. The work should continue into May of 2027. A 100-pound African spurred tortoise is back home after a big journey across eastern North Carolina. According to reporting from WITN-TV, the family of Big Guy confirmed the runaway giant was finally captured this week after over 3 weeks on the loose. Big Guy dodged four-lane highways of Highway 70 traffic and slipped away from multiple search teams before the owner's mom spotted him miles away. A passing USPS driver helped hoist the massive pet into her car. Family members say he is now home after feasting on roadside grass, wild greens, and sunflowers. For news at CentralMoInfo.com, I'm Elena Doctorian.
2: Here's a look at your forecast. Cloudy skies expected this afternoon, with a slight chance of rain showers. High temperatures reach up to 72. Partly cloudy skies tonight, slight chance for drizzle. Lows dip down to about 52. High temperatures reach up to 73 tomorrow. Sunshine mixed with clouds at times. Mid-70s Thursday, low 70s Friday, with a slight chance of rain showers. I'm staff meteorologist Paul Trombley. Currently 71.
3: December corn down 5.5 at 537.5. March down 5.25 at 551.5. May down 4.75 at 558.25. November soybeans down 1 at 1327. January down 1.5 at 1342.5. March down 1.25 at 1350.5. December Chicago wheat down 8.25 at 718.5. March down 7.75 at 735. July down 6.5 at 741.25. October live cattle down 242 at 218.52. December down 280 at 219.20. October feeder cattle down 272 at 327.52. November down 330 at 322.80. January down 365 at 314.50. October lean hogs up 110 at 79.25, and the Dow is down 167 points at 51,881. With this look at your markets, I'm Kaylin Lair on TFN, the Farm Net.
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0: Here's a look at your forecast. Cloudy skies expected this afternoon with a slight chance of rain showers. High temperatures reach up to 72. Partly cloudy skies tonight. Slight chance for drizzle. Lows dip down to about 52. High temperatures reach up to 73 tomorrow. Sunshine mixed with clouds at times. Mid-70s Thursday, low 70s Friday, with a slight chance of rain showers. I'm staff meteorologist Paul Trombley. Currently 71.
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0: Fox News. I'm Tom Graham. President Trump says Iran has a decision to make, a deal to end the war or else.
1: Do I annihilate the Islamic Republic and do it quickly, never giving them a chance?
0: And courtesy of UNTV, that audio, the president speaking at the United Nations General Assembly, he added he thinks a deal with Iran will be made after the midterm elections in the U.S. A grand jury finding there was not evidence to bring charges in the death of Nolan Wells. They found the black teen's death was consistent with drowning following a July 4th boating trip off the Mississippi Gulf Coast. His mother, Christine Walmsley, remains critical of law enforcement and their investigation.
2: Treat our son the way you would treat your child or someone you loved.
0: Well, Nolan's friends on that boating trip were all white, leading to widespread viral speculation about his death. 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
4: An arrest warrant has been served to a Jefferson City man who allegedly punched his young teen daughter in the back of the head and in the leg-thigh area in July of 2026. According to a probable cause statement, a Cole County deputy responded to an address where Christopher B. Campbell, 34 years old, resided on July 22, 2026. Upon arrival, Campbell said he had been in an argument with his father, who lives at the same address, about allegations against his daughter, 14 years old. The deputy could smell intoxicants coming from Campbell and was told by a female witness that Campbell punched the girl in the back of the head and had earlier struck the girl in the leg. The responding deputy found bruising on the girl's left thigh. Campbell had been previously convicted of fourth-degree domestic assault and has been convicted of driving while intoxicated in the past. A warrant was issued for failing to obey judge's orders after authorities received an alert that Campbell's tracking device was tampered with and later found the GPS monitor on the side of the road. Campbell is being held without bond in a Cole County jail cell. He is accused of abuse or neglect of a child, no sexual contact, third-degree domestic assault, fourth-degree domestic assault, and first-degree endangering the welfare of a child, causing physical injury. Court dates are pending.

0: directed to use the West Main Street exit to eastbound US 54 to access Cedar City Drive or Airport Road. Width and lane restrictions will be in place. The work should continue into May of 2027. Archaeology Day is coming up at Thousand Hills State Park in Kirksville. 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
2: Here's a look at your forecast. Cloudy skies expected this afternoon with a slight chance of rain showers. Daytime highs approaching 70. Partly cloudy skies. Tonight, slight chance for drizzle. Lows dip down to about 52. A blend of clouds and sun. Tomorrow, daytime highs approaching 73. Mid-70s. Thursday, low 70s. Friday, with a slight chance for showers. Looking further out, 73 Saturday, 81 Sunday, and 84 on Monday. I'm staff meteorologist Kara Foster. Currently, it's 70 degrees.
3: December corn down 5.5 at 537.5. March down 5.25 at 551.5. May down 4.75 at 558.25. November soybeans down 1 at 1327. January down 1.5 at 1342.5. March down 1.25 at 1350.5. December Chicago wheat down 8.25 at 718.5. March down 7.75 at 735. July down 6.5 at 741.25. October live cattle down 242 at 218.52. December down 280 at 219.20. October feeder cattle down 272 at 327.52. November down 330 at 322.80. January down 365 at 314.50. October lean hogs up 110 at 79.25, and the Dow is down 167 points at 51,881. With this look at your markets, I'm Kaylin Lair on TFN, the Farm Net.
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0: Here's a look at your forecast. Cloudy skies expected this afternoon with a slight chance of rain showers. Daytime highs approaching 70. Partly cloudy skies. Tonight, slight chance for drizzle. Lows dip down to about 52. A blend of clouds and sun. Tomorrow, daytime highs approaching 73. Mid-70s. Thursday, low 70s. Friday, with a slight chance for showers. Looking further out, 73 Saturday, 81 Sunday, and 84 on Monday. I'm staff meteorologist Kara Foster. Currently, it's 70 degrees.
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0: pitch for Dylan Cruz. O'Brien brings it in, and there's a fly ball left center field. Scott on the run, on the run, on the run. He dives. He has it. As the Nationals are down to their last out, a switch hitter batting left-handed. Ruiz swings, ground ball to first. Burleson has it, takes it to the bag. That's a Redbird winner. Ruiz grounds out, and this ball game has come to an end. Set off the fireworks in downtown St. Louis. Fireworks in the bottom of the eighth on a Herrera home run to tie the game, and then a two-run homer by Leo Bernal to win it, with Riley O'Brien coming on to work a 3-up, 3-down ninth for the Saints.
1: And that did set up a Cardinals victory over the Nationals. They lost 2 of 3 in the series, however. They play the Pirates tonight. It's a 3-game series. If the Cardinals could find a way to sweep this series, they would actually catch the Pirates in the standings. Right now, Pittsburgh, the third-place team in the NL Central. The Cardinals are 3 games back. The Pirates are in a little bit of a heater right now, as they have won 4 straight to get to 79 and 77, while the Cardinals come in 4 games under 500 at 76 and 80. The pitching matchup for today, Andre Pallante goes for the Cardinals. He's 12-7 with a 3.70 ERA. When he faced off against the Pirates earlier this season, back on April 29th, he went 6 shutout innings as he allowed 1 run on 5 hits over 6 innings. I beg your pardon. But nonetheless, he pitched well. And in his career against the Pirates, he is 2-2 with a 3.12 ERA. As far as the Pirates go, Jared Jones is going to go. He is 4-6 with a 4.17 ERA. His career against the Cardinals, 0-1, 3.72 ERA. This is going to be his third ever appearance against them. He pitched against them back in August, not too terribly long ago, on August 28th. And in that game, he went 4 2/3 innings, allowing 3 runs on 7 hits. So that is the pitching matchup for today. We'll take a break, and when we come back, we're going to hear from Cardinals manager Oliver Marmol. It's the Cardinals and the Pirates opening up a 3-game series today. 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
2: Here's a look at your forecast. Cloudy this afternoon with a slight chance for showers. High of 70. Slight chance for drizzle. Tonight, lows around 52. High temperatures reach up to 73. Tomorrow, sunshine mixed with clouds at times. Mid-70s, Thursday, low 70s, Friday, with a slight chance for showers. Looking further out, 73, Saturday, 81, Sunday, and 84 on Monday. I'm staff meteorologist Kara Foster. Right now, it's 70 degrees.
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0: those things you said are true. The other thing that you could add to that is you're going to have to be hitting against him at Busch Stadium, because at Busch Stadium he's not as good as he is on the road, which is very unusual. He's 7-0 on the road, microscopic ERA, and you know some guys just seem to flourish in that kind of deal. And he's I don't know that there's a rhyme or reason to it, but he's been really good, and particularly here at PNC Park.
1: You know, it kind of reflects who the Cardinals are. Cardinals weren't as good at home as they needed to be. Yes. They get out on the road and they open up a can and they can play with anyone.
0: And they score a lot of runs on the road. The Cardinals are really good at piling up the runs, and they're going to have to, you know, do that against some pretty good pitching here in Pittsburgh.
1: Well, we're going to find out here in just a bit as it's overcast here in Pittsburgh. A little damp. We had a little rain in the area earlier today, but I don't think we'll have much to say about rain later in the game as the Cardinals take on the Pirates for the final three games of their home season here in Pittsburgh. And we'll see how things unfold.
0: And let me say this. Go Springfield and go Memphis.
1: We will keep track of those two series as those two teams are in the playoffs and playing for a lot, and we hope they turn out to have a very good night as the Cardinals do here in Pittsburgh. For the voice of the Cardinals, John Rooney and Ricky Horton, I'm Mike Claiborne, and we are inside the ballpark, PNC Park in Pittsburgh.
2: 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We'll hear more from Mike Claiborne in just a moment. He's got a conversation with John Jay. That's next. 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

0: got a chance to visit with Cardinal coach John Jay. First of all, congratulations on what your outfield has been able to do this year. We've seen a noticeable improvement.
1: Oh, it's been a great year, and hats off to them. They came here this year on a

0: where he had some success and hit two home runs over those four games. But he is back. Time to go inside the clubhouse built by Window Nation. And he tells Danny Wexelman of Cards TV how happy he is to get the opportunity to return to Pittsburgh and play in that ballpark.
1: For sure. Yeah, I'm always happy to be here to see family and then just be able to play in this ballpark. It's always going to be fun for me.
0: This is going to be his fifth game since coming back off the injured list. He went on the injured list at the end of August, playing on August 29th, and then not playing again until September 16th. He did not want to have his season come to an end with him on the injured list. He wanted to finish off the year playing and get the opportunity to just go into a regular offseason. So he's very happy that he's healthy enough to be back playing.
1: It's great. I mean, it's just what we wanted. So, you know, I want to be able to just be able to finish the year somewhat healthy, no matter how bad or great you're feeling. But I'm definitely feeling good enough to play, which is all that matters. So, but just continuing to build those relationships through playing. You know, it's different when you're with the guys every day playing with them and things like that. So it's just going to help us in the long run.
0: Of course, Weatherholt is a rookie. At this point, it almost feels like he's a veteran as he's been there all year, and so many other players have gone here as the year goes along. And many of those players have had quite the impact when you think about Leo Bernal and Joshua Baez and Quinn Matthews and others. And he talked a little bit about, and I think this is an interesting vantage point from him being a rookie, but he talked about those other guys getting to the Cardinals and how they fit in and really just seemingly belong.
1: A lot of it just is talent related. Just we got some really good guys and really good mentalities from them to just come up here and be able to play ball. So I think it also just helps with the amount of them, just because it takes pressure off you knowing that you're with some of the guys that you came up with, and you know, everybody's rooting for each other and just trying to play good baseball. So those guys have been able to come up and do well.
0: One of those guys is Leo Bernal in his 18 big league games. It's incredible. He's already played 18. It feels like he just got here, but he has made quite the impact, hitting .311 with an .868 OPS. He's already got four home runs, three doubles in his time with the Cardinals, and Weatherholt has been impressed by his fellow rookie.
1: He's just done a great job controlling the game so far, and then obviously offensively, I think he's really turning heads just the way that he swung the bat. I think for him and for us too, just having a switch hitter in that regard is going to be really great, just to be able to kind of beat those matchups that people will try to play and be able to put him somewhere to try to guard somebody and things like that. It'll just keep our lineup flowing better. And of course, just the way that he's hit is huge for us too.
0: That is J.J. Weatherholt as we go inside the clubhouse built by Window Nation. Let's take a break. We'll come back. We'll tell you what's going on across baseball, and we'll get you set for the Cardinals and the Pirates tonight. It's all part of Ameren Total Access. We're back after this on the Cardinals Radio Network, powered by Graybar.
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0: Central tonight, the Brewers, who have already won the division, they are in Philadelphia tonight. That could be a playoff preview. The pitching matchup, Dustin May goes tonight for the Brewers, the former Cardinal this year, 7-9 with a 4.61 ERA. Zach Wheeler is pitching for the Phillies. He's 13-5 with a 2.99 ERA. The Cubs en route to the playoffs. They're home tonight as they play host to the Miami Marlins. The Cubs this evening are starting left-hander Shota Imanaga. He comes in with an 11-10 record and a 3.80 ERA. And the last place Reds, they are in Atlanta this evening as they take on the Braves. On the mound for Cincinnati, it's going to be Brandon Williamson. The left-hander is 4-4 with a 5.56 ERA. The Cardinals are sending Andre Pallante to the mound. He is looking for his 13th win this year. Jared Jones goes for the Pirates. He is 4-6. Ricky will have much more on the pitching matchup. He'll also pass along the starting lineups, and then he'll be alongside the voice of the Cardinals, John Rooney, Mike Claiborne there as well at PNC Park. It is the Cardinals and the Pirates. Again, the Cardinals come in three games back. The Pirates, the third-place team in the NL Central, so a sweep from the Cardinals. They could catch Pittsburgh here in the final week of the regular season. That is it for Ameren Total Access Cardinals Baseball. It's on the way next on the Cardinals Radio Network, powered by Graybar.
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